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0: and some more world, oh, and some more world. Adwini baku fotim. Ana dia. Ana fiada. May between the toss where you know and crow 29th May year 2026. And it's your Friday's edition, Bojaye. And I was a good show with you know. I had a Bagana High Life of Pano, contemporary ones, one yard ones in Nina. The Okochi Bob reminding Nina, High Life Pano, I had a Betino, Happy 98.9, and it's your Ray. And a Pano Concrete, it's a copy of myself, Premo Beto. 12 o'clock, I'm not sorry. They had a happy sports, Abedow. Sanity. 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Of course, I'm going to say, I'm going to say, I'm going to say, I'm going to say, I'm going to say, I'm going to say, I'm going to say, I'm going to say, hello, good morning. Hello, good morning, sir. Yamia don't walk on a one, I can say.
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0: 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Down some more cordier.
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0: What down for the software, then you'll catch you.
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0: 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I've grown as a woman to me, Yanty.
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0: 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And then I will catch us what I'm for so for you. Hello, good morning.
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1: Mm-hmm.
2: Yeah.
1: And
2: Nyami on to me, you know which that's a funny family, no anya or ba.
1: Oh okay.
2: Ah, and so Nyami four with mine so I'm also for the sign akwala.
1: Okay.
2: And you won't call over there, on what you akwala because Bible na kasa nya mi na mi kai u
1: ba
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1: onko na
2: o le mai ni fu ma na nya oba
1: okay all right ye da se wa futu ye che da so ma fo nyina why
2: okay
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1: 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Okay. 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So fa ko sa ba gina no. O mu ba ko pe o frefida zuma na o ka se. So furu ko back to na se akura ho. No ko na yin pa yer mano. When I didn't cast all one on a granny, you didn't hear what you was soon move. No, yeah, wait. I've been a woman, a beanie, a masodia channel. But a man for a fine out there when I said, Yamme or Doa and also a share. At his senate, he be on a software or no ancient butre, not on Shane and Cooper at noon. Maybe I'm feared to not be coming, and I don't feel to be back. Now, so still, on betting I will be. We have called say by majority now. HSS, Papa Sofo, Yabotre. One Casa Cranya, Miamma, Chedi, I would be born Pia Ma and Kofo Momutumia, Nins, any be Enya at the wall. And so, why would the idea acquire Dengaga? But I have called say by, and I just say majority in HSS, Sofo and Yabotre, or Sofo and Yonkoswa, now Jenya Mienim, Onkoswa, no Jenya Mienim, 10 years in a day. And Yemri Biasa. 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

Uchi and Jim Ray will happy 98.9 FM. It's your birthday. Junior Edward Lolonyo Boche. 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Owa Legon. 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University of Ghana. Where from Mame Akosia Dia? Onowa USA, California. A sansu for your brother Jeffrey. And our sister Beauty. And our siblings, you know, wishing you all the best today as you celebrate your birthday. Happy, happy birthday to you, Edward Lolonyo Boche Jr. of University of Ghana, Legon, Ekwafu Hall. May God richly bless you. And may He put smiles on your face. May He grant you wisdom and knowledge to acquire whatever you want to acquire in this life. Happy birthday to you, Edward Lolonyo Boche Jr. of University of Ghana, Legon, Ekwafu Hall. Yamin Chonkwa Nemwate Jr. Happy birthday to you from mommy and all your siblings. Mommy, Akosia Dia, or USA, California. And our siblings, you know, wishing you all the best. Enjoy your day. Another one from DJ Boneshaker of Happy FM. I'll see Edward Lolonyo Boche. Happy birthday to you. Enjoy yourself.

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Edwa Sukusua Otie. 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It's coming from all your colleagues and loved ones of that particular unit inside Happy FM. 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Sanity. Who's the man? 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

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Awesome, Mr. KB. 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Wafa, medase, Odia Sempa Kwame Oware, Happy Sports. Awesome, KB, tunchi akasye, efama, enkro fwedi disu, efama mepa, enkro fama Franco Pat. Franco Pat, Odia Sempa, so chiao. Nana Dumas, Odia Sempa, so chiao. Alaji Lamin, Odi Asempa Kwame Oware. As your chiada was say, Fatal Dauda, big shout from Odi Asempa to you. Afe Chairman Kata, Chairman Kata, Odi Sochiao. As a shout, Kashagoma, Messi Tego, Odi Sochiawate. Afe Barrister PJ Mose, Oloyani, Osintawe, PJ Mose, Mose, Odi Asempa, Oda Wasipa. F was a shout, can you come on Mensa Morty, Odiso Chiao, Ebenezer Podai, Odia Sempasse, Odawasio, F Ambassador Edward Boateng, Ambassador Edward Boateng, Yena, your boss, Bakunro.

Also, the Asim Passable Chiapa. Afe, Echo Asma, Senior Man Echo. The Asim Passable Cancho Soda was sick. Jenica Jenny Asida. Afe, also Shark Cassian Coma. Timothy Kwabnaka Kari. My boss Bako. Timo. In fact, Dr. Timothy Kwabnaka Kari. Timo, what is the person who can choose the Senecaja? Any answer that? What is the officer that was separate? Timo, Dr. Timothy. What is an appointment to Chia? And for and now I see and for Mano. I didn't pay for who do you know? Yeah, I'm checking on the Asim Power. Say, Senecaja, any answer that? You're kind of an answer, Yami. Who should she am? Who should she am? Who should we are? What sounds where she am? Well, for why, you know, I are dear. I mean, sure. What about Cooper? Odia sempa kwa warren.

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Big shout out and call my Mr. Edward Lamte, the chief executive officer of Eddie's Clothing, the CEO of Eddie's Clothing, Mr. Edward Lamte. Eddie's Clothing taking African fashion to the peak. You see the dress that they don right now for the studio. Yeah. Maybe Eddie's Clothing, you know. Eddie's Clothing inside on the bit. Push your turn, I'm a shake up turn, come up. It's your Taman Tarifa, and this is come up, well designed. Eddie's Clothing. Eddie's Clothing. Shouts to all the workers. I'm all Eddie's Clothing, Dan Suman. General Manager, Mr. Michael Konate. Special morning going out to you. Any workers say, oh, Eddie's Clothing, you know. Yeah, I'm going to show you my power, yo. My idea. I'm brandy giving a crack. To the chief executive officer himself, Mr. Eddie Lamte. Anyami. Do my job. 98.9 FM. 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

And Friday, I will cheer and Jim Ray will happy FM so Bojaya edition. I'm not so semi my commercial information. What you know? And then Friday, and run a catch you about Fala. Hey, Fala. Yes, yeah, the part and the tunnel hall. And I pay me back to my traffic who town here. Yeah. But me for areas be max by a woho. Ghana for Yasutia Simpa. Yet to get the Nasiankasa. Fala Friday and then 29th May. Cost den den den. Guess what? Ya slash prices gonna buy massive 50% A whooping 50% off. Oh, yes. What are you waiting for? I'm on for a trip you credit that. That's your one. Now, so what you want here? Upgrade your home at a fraction of the cost. It's your laundry or laundry piling up because of the rains. And now, on your mind, if you're a son, you're going to go to the house. You're going to go to the house. Uhia washing machine, I bet me a sinner spinning your mano. Name wire dry, and your mouth inside your room. I know you're Fala Friday. I'm not forgot you're washing machine. Oh, now to what trend here? Max buy. 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Epacho. Swallow maker abba. Swallow maker. And a man, I pay me far. Max, I buy for us because me people papa. Weekend, the person the swallow maker, no. Not madam, you know, your mommy fast for me. I'm light soup. Aha. Let me enjoy me hot soup with fufu. Light soup, papa. Be. My own sanka or swallow maker. No. And one is a say, oh, yo. Eh. If I told me, my opportunity to see empower. Robert Dillon says, yeah. When it's and then Friday, Fala 50% off. At the end of your 1,000, I have to you, but you have 500. Say you have 300, I have to you, but you have 150. Say you have 400, I have to you, but you have 200. Me pacho, locate Max by 4cc, I make a say on a pay. Madina Zongo for Mutimia, Madina Zongo Junction, what I back all. 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Moya wa. FA Circle 4 Su. And a PMI Faho. 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Esho. Aman for 2 Gusu. Kwa yodi. Once I swallow me, car, fufu machine here, the fufu. What a bunch in the body and guma, no, no, no. Fufu, I ready. I ain't ready, I don't know. F.A. Circle, one, no. One, tell yourself, one, no. And Shane Mua, just rightly opposite, tell yourself, circle. Max by Bakusho. F.A. Odor Rice, one, also, no. Bakusho, sir. Second, one, yeah. Your Max by Marco Marco 6. Shops near Marco Marco 6 was circle. Center of the city. And to furniture. Not Kodjong was there. 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Dakuman 4, Dakuman Junction 1, Max Bar. 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Within some few minutes, ho ni amano. And see, ene chimuna wo, inside your room.
So when you are by 400, when you are machines in the morning, you are to cry. You are slashing 50% off. The more de, but money are not quite your dear. What a man find your quadro. My cardiac, your children said. But the max by 4 number mouse is here and watch me free home. My brother will not come so go away. I have 0544-019-552. Max by phone number and from Cecilia appliance Ben up here. Then your monk said ne Friday fala a bonnie a chimum you know. Say 1,000. It'd be my 500 pay. You what? Not quite your shopping. Friday fala. Mama locations in Edda. Number near 0544-019-552. Don't go junction, dear ho. Jama come to one, dear ho. Junction more, near Wessels more, dear ho. Circle. At the end, so honey, circle, crap with the shops near 6. Do free over my mama direction, no? La Paz, for so much, yes, yes, Star Times building, no more. Casuan, so you enjoy a munja, a tack radio station, one. RFI Dakuma, for so Dakuma junction. Max by Fala Friday. You what? You what? You what? Now me had my weekend in Champions League final match. Yes. Champions League. Champions League. Me patch of final game near Basu, number one sports station. Happy FM. Yeah, no YFM. Yeah, the Bremo Atiana. You could pay more Atlantic Mall. Atlantic Mall watching Saturday, 30th May. UEFA Champions League match final between PSG and Paris Saint-Germain and if the Gunners, Arsenal from England. PSG for free France and Arsenal for free England. Open United two champions. PSG for a far league over France and Arsenal the Gunners is far league over England. And Open United more Europa UEFA Champions League. UCL no. Open United more final. Number one sports station, Happy FM. You know why? You're so joining here live at the Atlantic Mall for the epic 2026 UEFA Champions League final game. The showdown between Arsenal and PSG. Ochina Wobanwa Repio Jesse. Ganesh Nobian Shen and Repi Ganesh Jesse Fambra. PSG Fuonso. Wobian Jenny PSG Jesse. Effie Asu Fuono. Against supporters, you know, yes, you ever see a diabao. Yeah, ask you for Boba Honobe winning a exciting prizes. Why? Boba enjoy quality music, non stop vibes, but she have boys, girls, football lovers, but she have your home. Rana be experiencing this particular football atmosphere. I mean, much on Saturday. At the Atlantic Mall. Where does say team name Arsenal? O team name PSG? Show just in a bra. Once we against supporters union. We ask you also show just in bra. Who will be any case? Share a bra in show Atlantic Mall. Our China Saturday by 2 p.m. there. Near Arsenal say. Yeah, the Champions League final. No, she says so. One on now for what dog for Emra. Sponsors near DSTV. F.A. Betano and a striker gold and a sponsor this particular UCL final match between Arsenal and PSG. Yeah. YFM, Ghana. Yeah, the Ebre, the soccer lovers. Yen Shiawa Atlantic Mall or Chinawai. By 2 p.m. the near Transit. Abanish and the Panthers, be predictions of the matches be very good for me china. The patch of pick 5, 10, 11, 12, 13, 14, 15 matches. Now bet, we bet here. We place the prediction now.
fa soccer bet na fa ye why soccer bet there utumi enya kra na wo match ba ko say wo ticket na kra na you still stand a chance of winning some cash utumi you ticket no ba hwana ni nyina bana ba ko nko ade wa say wo ticket no so the soccer bet nko an e place bet there dia wo sika na nche ye amount out is taking ye bohomi and sa near the amount soccer bet pe na ye ne sa the panthers no oh, place you bet today for soccer bet now. Why? It sounds a match about say cry. You still stand a chance of getting some cash. But cash out this weekend through soccer bet. Me patch all Lizishito. Lizishito, aye spicy. Lizishito no aye spicy. Lazy Shitono, aye, spicy, ankasa, Eddie, weekend, the manyaka, show, over your shopping, dear. 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You're for preservatives, be a foreign preservative, be a one or there be Ghanaian authentic natural. 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Supermarket ne shopping malls ahodo wo nyina ye tuntun bi wo ho ni e market no ye dwa no so nyina bi wo ho e wo sashimu kama o pedodo wa today me pa cho me ma phone number no afre e 0501 683344 and as 0501 550999 0501 550999 Lizzie Shito. 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

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Me assure pass what you require from Eclipse Collateral Management and Advisory Services. 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We will be answering our tour as a Yantam or plans of carrying out a huge project. 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For business owners, you say think funding before project. And for property owners, you say you need to think far, you need to think safety and then end decent income. From number, this is Yan and Yomokasa. Yakandia, yeah, Eddie Achoda Senin.

98.9 FM ani jimre no wasu kusu a wotie no shout kasi enkoma Pastor Kojo Boateng of the Success Hill Ministry International yame adoma the 6 month aye event kasi a ebaso. One of them said the month of June happens to be the month in the middle of the year. Yes. And it is Success Hill International. And the year. To my dear Kessie, be a basso. Nyasem kitwa. Now, Simono, or say the 6th month. The 6th month. Now, Ascentry and Agena Suno, Luke chapter 1, verse number 26. Now, may I do one on the 12th of June. This year, 2026, at the church premises, Success Hills Ministry International, inside Kaswa. And at the 6th month, you met Yekesiano, Ebabe Basso. Church premises, wow. Sai Jumetie, Aya Jumetia, Ebe, or shout into a special dimension of prayers. Ebe lifti o Christian life, you know, to a different level altogether. So if you're listening to me, mark the dates down. The 12th of June, 6 p.m. sharp to 9 p.m. at the Success Hills Ministry International inside Kaswa. The 6th month. A very significant month in the year. So the date is on the 12th of June. 6 p.m. sharp is the time at the church premises. Success Hills Ministry International. Channel so for down on Pastor Kojo Boateng. Me bra bako. Pastor Nana Kojo Boateng. So for me chiao. Yamin chiao. And o ministry kesia woyo. Of course, I'm an anointing on. Yeah, kesia wosu. And a bambo no su. Yeah, kesia wosu. Minu ya. Now my ministry o dea show on sana so. And blossom. And yeah, kesia. And a nimo nyamo so. And dead.

Me sorry, sorry, my jail, kunya no dia my sports team, no. Hi, both way, crado. Obiba Pokwa Brown around. Afi Nana Kweku all bright. Nanansa Kweku all bright. Woman, you around. Yeah, the happy sports, you made bro. Yami Adamochina, Champions League match final, no, a basso. Between Arsenal and FA PSG. Fabra Minufu, no, no, sports one and Kasawa. Hi, both way, crado. Or the filling in a bemawa haya. 80 men found sunk every day. One in a haya. Let me out of my cup now. Monday, messy about. Stay tuned. Next, it's Happy Sports.

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2: 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TB, not obey in Shira Sonko. Ark of Salvation Ministry International, Ewo Anya Market. Womosha Zona Council, Echiwa. Who much me a freye? Ewo 0247-701-364. And I said 0249-171-187. Ark Salvation First. Ark on the way to heaven. Ark Evolution Church. Ark. In Kwajia Shane, Ak, Yenich the Heaven, Ak, Fufoye, Asori.
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3: Baba Rahman, yes, or your prayer, or your prayer. So I say, why say, I clay, any Baba Rahman, any get your men, sir, improvement, baby, because of say, Penino, Sassiano, you know, ni Yafuno, Bedino, Ubeja was the same, Massa, Ubeja was the same, Akrano, Saman Fananko, a capa, and higher baby, by higher, Kakra in your way, say, what any nationality, Bobo, Beleno, or Bobo, Mumubia Mokono, Ebia do Akrane, Ayako do Graubian, Mumubia Nebi, so I say, but ye proud to say, or say Ghana Jesse way and nobody call wake up. Original Jesse on one needing and a good on sign on the call. Because of passing be a Nama Crano, na Vim be a disopport to a crano, and could be a sena with a clear basic for ma. Massa, and so be a ye. Mink na fideso and Kesubia. But wow, shas ye, ah, yes, I'm a mano, and so ye. Ubeneska at all and cruiser. Ubeneska, and see a bronze, but won't mean them. Watching man now, one woman now, when you say, oh, my baby, enjoy no, they cannot enjoy that, will be sweat, but will be changing nationality. No, my boy, or my gun, and more. Then we're here now, corrupt, and a bad no, my way to me, I couldn't name. Muslim Koshepan, I'm going to say, Nipanich, let's say. I Derek, you know, I ya drop on no, and yes, Wapayana 1 or 2 But Nankompa say, Omo drop Gideon, Omo drop Gideon, Nanka, Derek in the ship. But Nipana, Gideon, so, ni management, and ni penny, a FM penny for Nibi. Nipano so call wake up Nibi, a friend, Nipano name Casano, or company for no one, or call wake up Nibi.
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3: 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Toma Choka Cham say, Eric, maybe on person gratitude interview be a menko. 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Not only Derek, I seem. Not Penny be so I can say, Nipanich, let's say, I Derek, you know, I ya drop on no, and yes, Wapayana 1 or 2 But Nankompa say, Omo drop Gideon, Omo drop Gideon, Nanka, Derek in the ship. But Nipana, Gideon, so, ni management, and ni penny, a FM penny for Nibi. 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
4: And not sign Nipana Abbas Obonidi.
3: Very good.
4: Bonidi,
3: super Obonidi. Toma Choka Cham say, Eric, maybe on person gratitude interview be a menko. Minim dobet me, aye, minim bomb obet macho, or catch him straight, say, no more drop Gideon. Not only Derek, I seem. Not Penny be so aquanon.
1: I am.
3: Baba Rahman, yes, or your prayer, or your prayer. So I say, why say, I clay, any Baba Rahman, any get your men, sir, improvement, baby, because of say, Penino, Sassiano, ni Yafuno, Bedino, Ubeja was the same. Massa, Ubeja was the same. Akrano, Saman Fananko, a capa, and higher baby, by higher, Kakra in your way, say, what any nationality? Bobo, Beleno, or Bobo. Mumubia Mokono, Ebia do Akrane, Ayako do Graubian, Mumubia Nebi. So I say, but ye proud to say, or say Ghana Jesse way and nobody call wake up. Original Jesse on one needing and a good on sign on the call. Because of passing be a Nama Crano, na Vim be a disopport to a crano, and could be a sena with a clear basic for ma. Massa, and so be a ye. Mink na fideso and Kesubia. But wow, shas ye, ah, yes, I'm a mano, and so ye. Ubeneska. At all, and cruiser. Ubeneska, a sea bronze, but won't mean them. Watching man now, one woman now, when you say, oh, my baby, enjoy no, they cannot enjoy that, will be sweat, but will be changing nationality. No, my boy, or my gun, and more. Then we're here now, corrupt, and a bad no, my way to me, I couldn't name.
5: We can also say, get players. When I hear that thing, sometimes I laugh. Look at players. Ah, ball in your jaw. Hands and kotoko. Coast players say ball in your jaw. Tell me, tell me.
6: No, that, look. Who are the local players?
5: Who are they? Mention 3 players who are qualified enough from the local league to play in the
6: I believe Benjamin Asare is a problem. You understand? He's the best, though. We say he's the best goalkeeper in the whole country.
5: But even he lacks so many things. Last time our match with Austria, with Germany, he came out twice and all those situations were disasters.
7: If an internal auditor up your game. Now, unsupported claims, 35.8 million. Just for 6,000 police officers. 6,000 police officers. That was a so-called, I don't know whether they call it Africa Games or All Africa Games.
8: German is African Games.
7: It's Africa Games. And they spent 35.8 million 2024 for police officers. And we don't have documentation of
9: how?
7: That.
9: Ministry of Sport.
7: How?
9: And you want to sit here and come and argue?
10: A statement that said that no coach worth its salt would be allowed to select players into the national team unless Ike Tukeko is part of the decision makers. Even if I'm incapacitated, I will send somebody that I trust to be part of that technical and tactical. Mr. President, Jeffy President, my very good friend, Kalaskiros is not your mate. Kalaskiros is not Zeke Apollo. Kalaskiros is not Otu Addo. Kalaskiros is not Van Rijvaart. This is Kalaskiros. For the sake of dignity, for the sake of respect, for the sake of respect for the people of this country, Mr. Ketukeku, the president of the Ghana Football Association, the best friend of Coach Christopher Nimri, please stay in your lane and allow the man, together with his technical team, to do his work.
11: I'm not too sure that in our country, there are more than two people who are more criticized than my good self. Maybe you take the president of the country out, the next most criticized person is Kertu Kraku. Simple. 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And believe me, every second of the day, the name Kertu Kraku is mentioned. Yesterday, the Black Stars list was released by the head coach, Carlos Queiroz. Go on social media and see who is being attacked. It's Kurt. But I stand here as a strong servant of football. And through the criticisms, which has always strengthened me, I've risen to this level and continue to serve football every second of the day. Because I have always turned the criticisms into motivations. I'm that kind of leader who always want to hear the other mind. That is me. If I'm not criticized, I'm not happy. And in those challenging moments, that's where my strength, my success comes through. I'm not too sure that in our country, there are more than two people who are more criticized than my good self. Maybe you take the president of the country out, the next most criticized person is Kertu Kraku. Simple. We love football. There are close to 800 radio stations in Ghana. 800 radio stations. And each radio station has dedicated airtime to football. And believe me, every second of the day, the name Kertu Kraku is mentioned. Yesterday, the Black Stars list was released by the head coach, Carlos Queiroz. Go on social media and see who is being attacked. It's Kurt. But I stand here as a strong servant of football. And through the criticisms, which has always strengthened me, I've risen to this level and continue to serve football every second of the day. Because I have always turned the criticisms into motivations. I'm that kind of leader who always want to hear the other mind. That is me. If I'm not criticized, I'm not happy. And in those challenging moments, that's where my strength, my success comes through.
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0: Friday afternoon, live on Happy 98.9. 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Ayade ebro sempo sano. The Ghana Football Association. Emwaede. Yes, successes has many branches. As our Bob Radi, our wow. Oh, on as you weba. Now weba, ni moon, grandma weba. And a techno for the other bombs that bang. Charlie, come on, 50 pro, eh, who? Oh, and I'm eh, who ba? I said, make ready. Make I 2022. Kata go give a grave. Dan la, dear no. Minyakonya so mukaka. Na phone ti apo. Enti over 100 pieces. Airbags munu nkoreba. Ni nyina. Techno phone dia be gu efe na so ese jasa. World Cup ne mbe dema. Na kivo phone su re muni adia adia. Omo so se e ba juvenile football ne dia. Omo ba be shemukina. Yeah, about Juvenile Champions League. Origins in Ghana. Ghana born, I'm be fun to my pay for a say. Hey, moon, come on, Eba. MTNFA Cup Grand Finale. And also, Ebe Chekunyami Adoma Sunday. 98.9 FM. University of Ghana Stadium. Dreams FC, any nations FC, na nations for no omu status and kasa esen omu ye division one club and some ye premier league club. Oh, my son, we nyan koe. Say season in ND, say season way ND. I have a cup. I don't know who pray mwa epi on matu kwa ibrin tomza. Eh, what's his name? Maybe I do know.
1: I'm a division one club. Don't say season, your most season you're but as it stands today, sanity. Hey, official.
0: Okay. Unim Eric Cantona.
1: Eric Cantona, yeah.
0: Eric Cantona.
1: Manchester United, yeah.
0: Debbie. Na I no pay me bano.
1: Okay.
0: And I mean who knows? Zap City. Unim Zap City.
1: Ah. Yeah, yeah. Zabramana.
0: Honestly, tell me why no a strong ball. I know the two of them. Hey, Quantum Girl. Oh, wow, boy, look at.
1: I mean, now, I know.
0: Yes, who hosted to do this question? No, what's our hey, who?
1: That's what they're doing. I don't know. So, who's your boss? Chris Shackley. I say, Aquadio, Osumure, and Emu. And you're not in them. And you're not
0: in them. No, send me some question. Be questioning who by
1: that man.
0: And the old pages, one here.
1: Sir. Mimi, who you mean?
0: The team and a quick one, sir. Our bright Ghana's five star. Bright Tower, Domo Hyper for her. Mr. Gabriel Obu. On him, Fiha Chobia. I'm gonna be on him with Chobia. What I say, you know about a year or about time at 5 a.m. to.
1: And we do a 5 a.m.
0: 5 a.m. to 6. But still, Gabby, you're gonna be a channel.
1: Oh, and then the two on him.
0: On him, bamboo.
1: They wish I see.
0: Yes.
1: Hey,
0: na enei. Chale ehia fo no sabe o manum yom de o. Anthony Gordon. 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Hey, masa na sisi basa fo be sa titi o. Eye pa ase Mourinho eba. 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I see I'm building euphoria, no. Nyami Adoma, e China.

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Emu beye de ye pa. YFM Happy FM. Yema o public viewing chenchren che pa. Ewa Atlantic Mall, Atlantic Mall. 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

0: ohan eba ne se Google map I can have it wouldn't much obi
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1: aye aye so do shashia road na eco street na no
0: right legon
1: on ten in fa Lagos Avenue no o ten se the oko is legon na we go straight
0: and the boundary
1: aye no kwa akofa Legon police station one of na
0: East Legon police station and Legon police station.
1: No, East Legon police station.
0: I know for
1: in
0: Jim one.
1: Exactly, exactly for in Jim one.
0: So I'm gonna be a ho. Heritage. Unimo.
1: Oh nade. Yeah.
0: Na nyami a do a dech na at 2 p.m. Not yet Talimo Atlantic Mall. 2026 UEFA Champions League Grand Finale Showdown. Emube de Yepa. Oh, say Obia wo TV, DST on the few. But sometimes, say you na ye bomb ni ye game na, a man ye demo. Na Obi baby sa se, teams be nebo, tiye mami.

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0: 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Ye kwa no, the other exciting price is a yebe chene kwa waho. 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Dig it out wani bipa. Okay, what is it?
1: When you go your man, you're my banner bright. As when you are a good quarter of horror, Jai.
0: Never go,
1: Papa. Open a lady, Bibia.
0: Open a lady, Bibia. Open a lady, Bibia.
1: Head of oppressions.
0: Head of oppressions. Michael Nina.
1: Kai.
0: Michael Kinsley.
1: I'm not only the Bibia. So I'm for you, Sham, for you, Sham, for you, Sham. Bibia,
0: it's also the man does.
1: I know Bibia, oh,
0: man, in us.
1: Me say, sir, electrical appliance BI become be.
0: Hey,
1: that's even large size in the become.
0: 75
1: about 11:47. No baby, nearby.
0: Oh, buy 48 more. Okay, T. Sanet, yeah. And your man, you have a baby, and I will catch you about the channel qua. And yes, I'll be sure born a KK. Make a fine on our city, and I think Inter, Ekoye, you know. You call Abrewanana Pap. And you call Ekoye, oh. I just say, many people, the 65 inches, and many soon you ask me. Sure, now you ask me, get to, yeah. Now, the home is agro. You have a Champions League. Inti Saturday, 30th May, 2026, 2 p.m. We are transferring at the bar. You have a check kettle. Microwave, rice cooker. Mini na ube nyako nyayi wini bi oho. But ohan yasi ebe sanche emu oho emu. Enti ebe bo small pose bi.
1: Okay. But I believe say yenso ebe tuja nsa di edimbo kofi.
0: On 19 in pay period yon sa adene e 4. Listeners.
1: Oh, okay.
0: Listeners.
1: But is it yoye?
0: No, yoye. Baby, I'm not a sucker. Now we are the number in the number in the number in the listeners who pass into Adolfo between the baby girl. Abba, men on the pay insurance month to ban a wild or handbag by any and any and any. I just because who TCA the Mudia, there's no better. Now, what shall Jesse come? And found said, Utim Crampan qualified to the finals. Gabi Beba or a Barcelona fan, or some Maskian club, more than a club. But since 2015, Champions League, home Pampan, Crown Team.
1: Oh, next year, Beba.
0: Yeah, they be an S. Messi, Jim, microphone, you all be welcome, Nukra.
1: Yes,
0: it's a team. I mean, Beba say, Yami Yama, Yami Yama. Until Obert Maria Poo, Jesse, come on. Mimi say, Real Madrid, Jesse, no. And on a mission, come on, I'm the Akopium Atlantic Mall. Jumede kai na shana msuse YFM 4 nebi. Na wain su didia. Na happy so ye support yom. Pumping. Njake siye pankoma head of sports YFM. Jude Lever.
1: Oh. I'm pam.
0: But Jude man.
1: Especially
0: I say biyo kasha. Hey, akwari so activating liver bako kwehu. Yem fast rese fatan fama DSTV. Betano. Striker gold. Omo and a bridge to my age, but you are no high father's day,
1: but I'm not to know.
0: And a trade is
1: it's a judge in Badiana. No, it's no funga cra. But Matt is Indiana. I am Bungam,
0: sir.
1: I didn't hear no way. I'm
0: in Pianto, baby. And Rabbi, father's day, I'm glad.
1: Champions in government, but any other fire.
0: Sir, I'm an only 7 hour ready.
1: Oh, yeah.
0: Okay.
1: Yeah, maybe we'll be close. Maybe we'll be on them.
0: Maybe we'll.
1: That's something I never saw. This is a shy piece. Can you see now?
0: okay. Okay, inti young comra.
1: Ah, I'm comra.
0: But na chena na me Fabi abe 50 minutes ni. Na ye hu de kɔ ne ne ba because baby ye do nani bra ba pa. Ye fi anso aye kɔ baby. Ye fi baby anso aye san kɔ baby bi. Na akare ba e.
1: Oh my, oh my, oh no,
0: because and ne ama bebra ba say me kɔ sin sign na ye hu de kɔ ne ne ba. Inti tie wei, ohan ba for e de tu fa akwa manani.

some few hours, not the biggest night in European football, near Basel. But some big game, near Toja. I was hungry. Budapest and Montezo. Arsenal against PSG. Game na noche. Happy Sports. Ochana wa Atlantic Mall. Atomic Junction. Ye jemu hoka me yedin sem never bro. Live commentary ne ba. Kweku and so bright. One of high buff wall. Bright ya wadom. Prince of people pokwa brown. Mr. Isaac Asempa. Crucia Kelly. Ye jine jemu honom. Ewa Atlantic Mall. Atomic Junction. Kotoni ma de toso jonu e kwa fin pini menye jonu e siyam. 29th May 2026. Ochana big game ne baso. Ye din sem ne ba. I'm on an insem football come on hati. Transfer in the center and come on city. FC Barcelona. I want dear Anthony Gordon. Bibia Demkama. And Chibiane on Velino. Oh, Anthony Gordon. Sporting director, Papa. Deco. Yeah, Juma. Why, yeah, Juma Gasa. Tennis on come on hati. French Open Gusso across all. And I feel so NBA no so. Eastern Conference, me be a dumb come on. And my Cavaliers for all. Now the Western Conference. Game near tied. 3-3. That was some the bar. Tell us who the air and some near bar.

0: na ye shen sema si da unse nyami adome da ochina big game ne baso ajizo utim sa adia ochina ewa de Puskas Arena Budapest no Hungry Mountain so 4 PM na game so eba PSG eba against Arsenal the Ghana 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Yeah, now it's a PSG. 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Na some come go so echo so I just want some day agent na ye pano a player back up Anthony Gordon now to say idea. 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related bonuses no 5 million euros now so otim we need trophy dia o be say additional 5 million euros. I don't see idea. Bibia kwe pa. Na contract in there, 5 years contract. 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SC paper soa. Or sign in dama FC Barcelona. 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Yeah, they are. Be here. You know, my car. Said be a player. And your wager to memo. Said be a. And let's go for the bet. Jatum. And only some you go so. Yeah, if you know, my can be a queen. So, eh, oh, eh, has it. Aha. Eh, happy 90 upon a good so idea. I'm on the same answer. Brown. So, eh, oh, eh, has it. Nah, you're queen. My car. And come on, they be so on my. Eh, they're my own. So, eh, oh, eh, has it. Nah, you're queen. Dia. Basa phone. So, eh, go so. I'm with him. Come on, say. Oh, here we are. Last two season champions in normal sequence, normal chance to win. Last year, also I'm fat. You book winning, man. Also, I'm winning. So, but you not say players. You don't move on. They move me. Instead, but say attack. Me kaka. Midfield, so we say so come on. And after, especially defense, ready. I'm share power. Kubasi, ne partners. You born, you born. I'm chance to win. So, instead, yam defense. I'm not going. Now, come on, I'm balancing. Same, the best of force. So, we need to be. Wula Alvarez, do no. 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mo hye blue ya team din Chelsea for near two minutes of the Europe there. Because I'm betting if he is the Premiership, no, any FA Cup, no, and why any car back up and one at Chelsea for a bar, just as I'm not a hoop out. See a bot champions league by anti Chelsea. The wooden coming from the crowd, so now Europa still and the anti Chelsea for him. Conference selling into anti Chelsea, the idea, a hoop out, just as I'm no editing part, just say, we know. And I am Graciano because he bought Champions League, he bought Europa, he bought conference in the anti Chelsea, the idea. Utinene nsemna adia are hu yipa amafo jide se alonso abedo ba hwaboa ma biet makwen su dia ma e club e friend Chelsea nso e wo eye honom na onim se the abyss last year of Argentina so same omo so squad aba omo so players omo ko jam su dia ma World Cup na so bibia dem kama na se ne city na he on a part of a goalkeeper se na ye se Emiliano Martinez e jam bi rule ye ka o mira fe nso Juan Musso 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Now right back in the city Molina and I feel say Montier. Left back no Tagliafico and Medina. Now midfielders no seen in the city Enzo Fernandez, Raul de Paul, Alexis McAllister, Paradis, Palacios, Baku and I feel so Giovanni Lo Celso. Wingers in the city Nico Paz, I feel Diego Papa and I feel say Armada, Simeone. And I think so, Gonzalez. Now, for us, we see the oh, the greatest of all time. The greatest of all time. Lionel Andre Messi. Okay, I'm for Abu Afu. No, I'm also my but someone here said, yeah, for World Cup of Nibre. Someone here said, for World Cup of Nibre. Now, I say, Lionel Andre Messi, belly, they attacking your mom. And then, 70 or Tehuche Mukre, best time to knock World Cup, Nase. Messi or the huge game better than Aqua, I say, Forest, no, Messi, Jim Bikama, Lautaro Martinez, and I think so, if I say, can't be nothing, so, Lupenzo, can't win any players, I'm going to go Jim Musso, and I'm going to be selected of Argentina, she's a beer them come on, so, the moment, so, Ewo, Eye, Honum. 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eastern conference finals nugusu a ekoso pa na eastern side ne crowd bibia dem kama so e wo ye ho no age say hwe na ma update na hwe the eastern conference ne dia na say dia New York Knicks for them, and then Cleveland Cavaliers, a real crowd is already there. Knicks for them, LED 4-0. That's okay. The Eastern Conference now, yeah. Knicks for them, Aji Trofano, I saw Musu, a train, said they are. Finance, Nagasani, Bumi, the Western Conference in the OKC Tender, any San Antonio Spurs tied 3-3 yeah hwan say last game we so be going to win six game no mum say do six game no na 3-3 dia o say ballers game you winner into yeah hwan dia Western Conference we and be say akona fe wo be win wo ba be sia New York Knicks same dia New York Knicks for no e wa twen mo twen ida OKC Thunder and as San 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
9: 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Studio High Shiepa. It is the movers and the shakers of Ghana football, a section of them, Abe Piemo Fidiumha, Ye Babe Din Komo. Mekomo so in a bit, but before then, Yan Twan Yakaka, and every soccer bet, seven can chel say, or the soccer chance aba. The Abe ni selected 10 games or more. 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Odd no, I was saying 1.30 or higher. In Timan Quatan, mini pebby debia or 1.02 ni munkoniba, Oko selectors are games nidia, only qualified for soccer chance. Na near 10 years, say game no, out of the 10 games, Bako cross say via soccer chance, ye triple wager, and as a stake no, at the amount. 3 times. In TNA, Uchan 100 Ghana City. Yamao 300 Ghana City. So Uchan 1,000 Ghana City. Yamao 3,000 Ghana City. Yan Yawaku could rate to be trying to bamano. You're trying to 10,000 Ghana City. You're not 30,000 Ghana City. Umpewe. Now, Pede Neun and Bebia. Ush, Ash, Ekatimbako. Animum Guaneba. And a soccer chance. Aba. Ama Sanya Manina. Tin Ton Time. Ye Tremu Elho. In Tibomadia. Na also join the soccer bet. Now also off away. Now also enjoy. We'll be all more say, oh, we're trying 100 city. We're trying na, game ne kwa se bako kwa se. Na yamao cash out. Be a be game we're trying 100 city. Ni come out 10 city. 5 city moon. But we're trying bet. And say, say, yeah, you're triple sika kama pa. Ete amao. Nyami ya duma Sunday. Hey, I'm Pioneer. Now, oh, hi. Oh, yeah. 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

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At the mother Black Stars of Ghana. When you had the jump crying, a shrum, kose, kose, kose. Someone call on Copa Modin, oh, what cap, the moon. Into a busia Sunday, but if you after church, Mumra. I got four. 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

0: 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So na Mr. Frank Nelson ono so e wo ha. Shaban Mohammed e ya the Ghana Football Association statistician. 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
1: yeah
0: I said trophy no so etija pa
1: oh yes trophy dia classic
0: etija pa 2025-26 season bo enche mo e ka ku mo ye jini kwa kwa num sign en an hyehye esi fate ahead of the big clash
1: bibi ade dana kwa mu ya package bibi ya be fitting
2: climax of the whole season so much we an end the season no
0: sure
2: and say na wa kind no

0: Hello.
1: Oh, hi, afternoon.
0: Good afternoon, boss. Bacha boko na oso e.
1: Ah, what the other room? Hello, we need Makati Hill.
0: Nana bacha iti o.
1: Yeah, can you say? My captain is Kaseya.
0: Okay.
1: You know, this time around, yeah. Carlos, I can't remember. I call on quite a serious one of wounds. I'm hoping, sir, Oliver, because I can't say to Yamba.
0: I'm just saying. And I say, okay. Hello.
2: Yeah, your friend called me for confidential number.
0: Yes, I'll open it to you. Mm.
2: Now, me come about Wall Senator or mobile station is there. I saw an MTNFA Cup chairman.
0: But why?
2: A few days back on another radio station, okay, categorically said, a lot of the football people who always want to get to the GFA. Want to get to the GFA so they can get advantage of pushing their players into the national teams so that they can market them out there, get the opportunity to sell them, get money to run their clubs. And if you don't know, or no, Senator, if you say, you're running Ghana football and KB, and he said it categorically on CTFM,
0: Struggling
2: to even qualify for major World Cup, major competitions out there. If you're World Cup, you're not even qualifying for it because you're not taking the best out there. Yeah, sorry, I need to blame the coach. Coaches are, let me tell you something, coaches are not magicians. Coaches are like any professional out there. I say electrician, and a carpenter, and a mason. Oma the materials that would be yuchuma. Mason, only the materials that won't mean yuchuma. A carpenter, only the materials, the hacks on in and Kawani, tape measurements, Kawani miniature. Sounds the likes of the electrician out there, only the materials are. Only the sounds not put it, the materials, in the clear so the work catching is or not. And if the one man is the best of materials to work with, that, he cannot deliver. At the end, they have some of the best coaches out there, the Mikel Arteta and the Pep Guardiola and all that. You know. At the end of the day, if they play the quality of players or more, on a moment developer, at the end of the day, Pep Guardiola and the players need to cry, the key players need to cry, he begins to struggle. Now, at the end of the day, national teams into a ground for the football people to market their players instead of going across the country. Get the best of talent, drop them into the national teams so that we can go out. Now, government, I'm going to because World Cup are equally, and the government and community is serious that, no, we are very

0: very deliberate in their actions. And they will not leave it in the hands of just football people. Because what Katayeku is the benefits are numerous, are myriad, it gives us myriad of benefits. If anything, Rwanda. So Rwanda will pay millions of dollars to us now.
1: True.
0: So that they can market Rwanda, say, visit Rwanda next town.
1: Sure.
0: Now, what Katayeku is only publicity about. Publicity, but it's more than even paying millions of dollars to CNN or to any other international media out there to market your product, because it comes with a lot of benefits. In fact, you see the country, and when it comes to the coaching, the backroom staff, the player call-ups and all that, they should be deeply involved so that we can get the best out there. The government can ride on the publicity, the brand. So that they can sell out their tourism, their culture, their business opportunities as a country and all that. The benefit. So you mean, maybe I'm a cassette. You mean, when the football year, it has so many benefits. So the likes of the Mike Lessons and the Solomon Terrace and the Mike Lessons, you know, maybe Brother Penny meets with St. Augustine's. They are not talking about that. Mike Lessons, St. Augustine, I know she has so many come. And saying that because of football, he's not Mike Lessons in life as a son. At least it's not to send the life of his family too. And she says, if you manage footballer, the amount of lives you can change, the amount of homes you can bring out of poverty. It's serious. You know the count of the best people after the early state football, yeah, for every reducing youth unemployment. And the best people, they boosted the economy and all that. The benefits are so much. And I don't know why the government has left in the hands of these jokes from the football people. It's sad, but going forward, meaning I'm calling on Anat to come and finish what he started. Because on boy, my farmer Christianity coin, the weapon is in the West Quartier or no coin. If I trust to come and finish what he started, we should come and trap these people like what he did to the last administration in Pacho Paha. Hello?
1: Hello?
0: I last one. Or any investigative journalist out there who wants to pick up the challenge.
1: Okay.
0: If you can pick up the challenge and investigate them and entrap them, because we have many police cars all entrap you.
1: Okay.
0: Much more easily.
1: Okay. That's it.

0: Hello.
1: Tetra.
0: Open the case here.
1: Me dey dey afa bro, so we fit fit Kempon traveling tours.
0: Ah, are you dey gana for? Are you so o free free Kempon?
1: Na so Kempon dey omo na.
0: Oh, okay. Oh, okay.
1: E ranen na no pa wi an adu nyina nipa eta ne tra ticket.
0: No, okay.
1: Na omo ko fair World Cup. 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Na mo ko.
0: Okay.
1: Na dia anya kama. 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
0: E dey your position am fa honum, me fa honum.
1: Mate.
0: Okay.
1: To buy between our corner comfort traveling tours. The dear be all. Of course, we are the other fine.
0: Now, US, no, Kwana.
1: Oh, the US, DDS, the Prime Minister. So, why am I be you? The good why in Chelsea. That's all you need, bro. I said, bad demonstration, come on, my bad demonstration.
0: But why you drop out?
1: I mean, you're feeding footballers, you know, and then the bar. But I said, Minister, the other one more bar. On my sports college slot. As I say, now, I said,
0: I said,
1: football wants them, then the football, let you support to footballer. Who are we? Who are some fun in Iowa? The one
0: and okay, and okay. I'm going to check
1: your deep football, let you over there. Now, even men have a company or stadium. The men have 26 years in it. Nothing up to now. There is a slaughter, but I support to blasters. Now, blasters qualify. Yeah, just slaughter.
0: Hello.

0: Hello.
1: Minya.
0: Aha, what's up? I'm sorry, sorry, sorry.
1: Africa.
0: Okay.

Ochinada Atlantic Mall, Atomic Junction, and Atomic Runabout. Happy 98.9, the Gem Color, the Grand Finals, El Budapest. Who am I from the name of Budapest? Hungry Mountain. So, no one you need connection. Your name of Ghana, Atomic Runabout.

Okay. 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I send Ben Crane. Charlie, and I'm a fool, you dear. I send Ben Crane. Baby, oh, dear, and Nammy. Emotional songs and quah. There's your cowboy FK finance in your brain.

Hey, assemble and grade. Mamin di high sense on Koboka Kancho. High sense and naming Kancho says a ban electronic appliance. There are Omunio Bia and Nimuchempe. Say ban television set, refrigerator, chest freezer, a hood on a swan and a papa pan a grow. Air conditioners a hood on the Gusua air bomb at the amount. Bukon Bankubesia, come on, where? A cast 17 chilling, a chili.

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I'm not here, so you're ho. Or the former Sir Okumasi, a man, how old mankind. 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

0: 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No, no, I was, you know. Make a hand say, Chia Tofia Kwa. 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But Betan will say, oh, bet me, ama, oh, millionaire, a dream, no, abemu, the amount come up. Ya ma akwenya change change so be di 1 million Ghana cedi. 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Why be that? Why be that?
1: Na se me da kra na ye bibia bi wa.
0: Wo de bibia wa bibia.
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0: Oh no, hand up, open so bit. 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Register. Betano.com.gh. And you, oh, after the man who said, Ejumadin market, yampa. Now, Oka pre register, Eya Betano keke. 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Baby, Tatali. Gamble responsibly. In Tontono, Masa Uchan. 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Every moody year on every moon so at Tesopa. Kayana Shannon said, Jumedia, Undim, room, fear, do what you want, come home. 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
0: si si ano free ako.
1: Na si ni papa na.
0: Ni ni papa.
1: Solo no e connection na.
0: Oh no broke out there. Oh no broke out there.
2: We are signing at the Sano Stadium.
1: 6 PM.
0: 6 PM. Until 3 PM. Ni nani e owa e chisu ni adi adi because oh na obey. Your friend is saying underground work. Ni nani amai. As I said, it did. You can't super no work. As I said, you should be. Even our main judge in some way.
1: Pastor.
0: And you are the only one. Because after matches. What is it? After match.
2: After matches. What is
0: it? Again, I had a member of the Jumadi Nessie. Namia Duma, Monday. They were trained by Sunday, they were high up on bill. One of the other captains, right?
1: At 6 p.m.
0: Hey, hey, hey.
1: I said that a night. Give me one.
0: Ah, okay.
1: Do you go there?
0: Maybe on air, no? What's that?
1: Oh, okay. Right, that's fine. But we answered more, hold on.
0: A banzo, I mean, teaching. And my baby, I already on an aerial. Was it on an aerial?
1: But I'm ready to obey you.
0: Never mind.
1: Obey you, Papa.
0: Bye bye.

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0: ayam.
1: 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Upgrade your comfort with Hisense air conditions. 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

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And I will go 6 feet. 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We are who we are. And I knew my dear yesterday, the crowd was broken heart. And so I must have now. Who said, you will never recover. Oh, me and this was what my yard to a chinka said. I saw two and I said, I saw who your star starving. A broken heart. Take it easy, darling. Acha cra. What there was a warner. Who fear now? Don't be an easy cry. In a year. Why better see yourself say, where are the teacher basket that way? And then come you quack me. Nasaya Wama, Womu Bossi, Momu was buying. Wife, my tibet breast, our Hona Nanka. Agata, Aya. I'm a banqua, Anya, me debut. It's just a matter of time, darling. You're gonna be all right. Be a bad fine. Good afternoon, my darling. My hair, my hammer, hammer, how to day. Be a boko dear. Somewhere. And now you fear that. I dare me chick, I see me once will be with a Friday. Debbie, Debbie, Debbie.

nansen weda no aye se me exi bi no onyina fa ko. This minute you are the best woman in the whole world. The next minute, hey, this Hannah is woman out here. Sana weda na ye. 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Aye se me exi bi sad. 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And see, I'm trying to say we have a boy. And Sonny, I'm pretty, but my comfortable was it. Me, I know the plug, so I won't show you the plug, okay? Wapa Bayana. What me convincing no cross what my mess now? Oh, by the way, to me, I need 30 minutes to be a grand. I share that fake key course, and my men because when you emergency, no doubt how call you. You didn't think about it, said then the sea, yeah. I buy an best route, 30 minutes to pay what's in my coffee. Oh, my own, who didn't know too much. What's that for heavy machine, say, Kieska? Oh, for machine, ink, whoa. Machine, whoa, dead. What do you got? What do you got? What do you got? No, no, no, no. For the Friday, so that I get on the board, become Monday Anopa. Anopa Kwanzano, Obekono, Obeje Sami and Kwaba Kwanzano. High sense. Sibrano Mama Machine, Papa. Esi Papa. High sense is here at 24 o'clock, then I'm going to chill. Now they are to 16. Kai! Mado! Ka High sense showrooms are a Ben Womagana. 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Obenyo mu amre here is legal. Accra, Chudu, Hacho, Afienya Mateko, La Paz, Bachona, North Industrial, Junction Mall, Achimota Mall, West Hills Mall, Tema Comte 5, Comte 1, Comte 25, Kaswa Kisiman, Broadcasting, Kumasi City Mall, Edu, Post Office, Tafu, Tanosu, Takrade, Takwa, Sunyame, Tamale, Hohoi, Obwase, Mankesim, Techiman, Dansuman, Kofodia. My dad will be who is here at your Hohoi after for the first time. I see Hoho. My one Zanga High Sense is in it. Any person, any issue on a year, Juma. Any power, why you need water? You need good water. No size GH, I love you too. You need good water for the human body to function properly. And super pass with the N1 into a Vila Natural Breather drinking water. On my end, a dispenser size of 20 liters. Ofreya Normade by FDA Humadia 2. It's very convenient and you're safe. Never wants you at that form. What am I? And my skin was skinny. Improve your skin. It improves your skin. It releases toxic waste free the pediatric and increases body metabolism. Obu ahead and if I don't know if I yeah. We here to Vila Natural Breather drinking water. Fred Norman bro free sample. That was 0552-490684. 0552-490684. It's Friday, baby. What are you doing today? Now me see a baby boy in a classroom. But what be say fear that dear? If you have a real classroom. Yeah, man, don't fool me. Send your mom, man, don't fool. Long distance, short distance. Same room distance if one. And then you know when I'm going to drop. And it's your Jibia. Yeah, baby, I'm going to ask you a request. You're going to ask me. You, Bob. And it's 29th.
When you're buying a wound team, I'm not talking for my park as well. There are two things involved. Either say about early next month. And now chromatical. Yeah, we are nano. I'm here in JB, I better swap out.

0: pacho se ebre no soso bebu nsa na eya wo die chire ba chen die wo bu kon a enye normal bisa gospel one control time so na oba u konfichira eya bebrebe no enye normal obi wo ha na die ba wo tena se ntina wo den na okoto ankoto obutu amutu just wo hu die wo nya ne ho kra okonkon ho na yeye ko be konkon ho. My darling, my Sanka time herbal mixture and no more. Insane, and you may be a wopoma. The end of no more to all. Malaria fever, Hano. The end of Hunam to Tunwa. Who here time herbal mixture? I feel what I did right there, most young light, my fetty. Wabwa! Oh, I did the idea. And your fetty and what fetty. I did a board with a bustle. I heard machine won't mean sparking. It's must be the fun of fear. A radical, let there be light. No one, let me see where I'm going inside. Maybe I just answer what you're going for. Say, who don't want to so I could manage. I doubt my we here time, HH mixture and capsules. No, no, treaty rushes name free home. Yeah, what don't show what breath we here do you be? What am I? And support your immune system. It is good for your general well-being. And I feel baby, play with it for now. When was that? By ya, no quarter, quarter, quarter, quarter. Everything you did, so everything you show it. Still, you said we should come and play with what? Oh, machine, look at what one in a hot. Was it still? Play with it. I've been here, Danny Cobon, come near Danny Benifa. Near your chimney set tire, the triple cook. Still. A gentleman, you know, a jabam cacrabia net doom. Maybe I told you why you're a woman. And yeah, mamma, one, I am the one people who money will have one more, papa. The old baby, be I want it. What's back here? And yes, so. Oh, papa, come here, come here. No, no, no. Ha, ha, ha, ha, ha, ha, ha, ha, no, the obey, the obey, be a no. Tim Kedja, my memory blessing. Minya ba per time, a church makes your capsules, none of what? Zuma, mamma, the middle. Time in Rodobe, the poor pharmacy, say to him, which Maminka was a woody happy driver, higher happy 98.9 FM. Woody happy driver. Mayenda ya huni ya kwa jia buwafu wa nkratu wa. Ya ba, memuwa kwenye amu webi sanyum ama udofu. Make you don't go anywhere. Ibi now the party, they start. Wait with me, are they come?
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0: 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It is time to come and show your right.
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0: If you know your right is your right, and your right is not your left, dear. 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
0: For instance, hello, me did a crazy guy. Me be Sanyoma.
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0: Emma, me drop for papa. 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Emma, mommy, who say we are see a dread. In fact, and I'm a quaway. Because I want to know Friday, is it gonna be a home or away match? And to who be sending you this information? Not come home. A home and away. And you know who be sending? Am I ready for the job to need it? And you know the title, Becca. 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

Messi and me mu akwanya se bisa nwom awdofo. 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What them kenny dio kan what them o. 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

0: 0551-563-916. 0551-563-916. We need to force over to your business and your man home. We had a text message for what? Mekai. As soon as you say any song for myself, why? It's my birthday. I belong to myself. Oh, okay. Ha! Obi! Happy birthday to Esino. Young quite first call I know Esso. Hello.
1: Free spin text.
0: Hello, hello. What's your first name?
1: Yeah, from me Patrick. Me free spin text.
0: Pato, bisanyo ma adofo ni yonko.
1: Oh, mini girl, oh, me bisanyo ma no. If you remember, we feel that vibe so in a song.
0: Hey, Patrick, mini girl.
1: Achan you.
0: Adenzi, adi ene si ye.
1: Oh, Ensempi.
0: Oh, Ensempi, waho.
1: Ah.
0: Oh, Charlie, matters of the heart, eh?
1: Matters.
0: Vim.
1: 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That's what I

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1: November to November.
0: Yanko, okay. Mhm.
1: Me I know my no.
0: Let's go. Okay. Mhm.
1: You happen at
0: What's that?
1: Happen at minimum to.
0: Ah, happen at minimum to. November to November. Ah, okay. Obi. November to November. Yeah, the better mama why? Aha, mo baba. I can't believe somebody requested for this song for me. Quantena. Or see Elizabeth. And you wait and come out. So when I would know was one would ya woo about that's what I said you could see bia. It all worked in his good. Nyamia Shiano. Sana of your problem.

yɛ gyao I will represent for

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0: pop star. 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
1: star. 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
1: Oh, be master, my dear Biaba. 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
0: Was
1: they play a fear featuring Sakwadi and Jolly to a Kiesika? 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
1: 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So they are not lucky at all. 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Why register?

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3: mejo so
2: If you book
3: on the Adam,
2: and then so yes, yes,
3: yeah. Anything.
2: But Papa, if this happens, so say, Penna just say, Nipano to do an uncancas or Matty said, Doctor Saba, because more nan you say, would you say first soon when I'm with my dear? Would them, and now we're at you, and then war at the mamma, at you, and you may
3: say, and then so, Yamfa and Chiacassia more than anything, you know, with you.
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3: Boko sora hini emu no. 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